0: The main threat for showers and storms in the next few days, just a few pop-up storms each afternoon, early evening. Otherwise, we're partly cloudy through the night. Temperatures in the low 70s and temperatures daytime, upper 80s to around 90. Better chance for showers up by Friday. Thunder, lightning, rain, and a leaky roof. 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I am Precision Weather Meteorologist Phil Spivak for St. Augustine's local morning news.
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0: partly cloudy through the night. Temperatures back down to the lower 70s, climbing back to the upper 80s into Wednesday. Just a cold hit or miss storm. It's mostly sunny overall. Partly cloudy for Wednesday night, low to mid-70s, and a better chance for a few afternoon storms Thursday, upper 80s. Again, Friday, the chance even better. Don't let a storm turn that leaning tree or shrub into a disaster. 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I'm Precision Weather Meteorologist Phil Spivak for St. Augustine's local morning news.
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0: The main threat for showers and storms in the next few days, just a few pop-up storms each afternoon, early evening. Otherwise, we're partly cloudy through the nights. Temperatures in the low 70s and temperatures daytime, upper 80s to around 90. Better chance for showers up by Friday. Thunder, lightning, rain, and a leaky roof. 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I'm Precision Weather meteorologist Phil Spivak for St. Augustine's local morning news.
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0: partly cloudy through the night. Temperatures back down to the lower 70s, climbing back to the upper 80s into Wednesday. Just a cold hit-or-miss storm. It's mostly sunny overall. Partly cloudy for Wednesday night, low to mid-70s, and a better chance for a few afternoon storms Thursday, upper 80s. Again, Friday, the chance even better. Don't let a storm turn that leaning tree or shrub into a disaster. 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I'm Precision Weather Meteorologist Phil Spivak for St. Augustine's local morning news.
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0: The main threat for showered storms in the next few days, just a few pop-up storms each afternoon, early evening. Otherwise, we're partly cloudy through the nights. Temperatures in the low 70s and temperatures daytime, upper 80s to around 90. Better chance for showers up by Friday. Thunder, lightning, rain, and a leaky roof. 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I am Precision Weather meteorologist Phil Spivak for St. Augustine's local morning news.
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0: Partly cloudy through the night. Temperatures back down to the lower 70s, climbing back to the upper 80s into Wednesday. Just a cold hit or miss storm. It's mostly sunny overall. Partly cloudy for Wednesday night, low to mid-70s, and a better chance for a few afternoon storms Thursday, upper 80s. Again, Friday, the chance even better. Don't let a storm turn that leaning tree or shrub into a disaster. 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I'm Precision Weather Meteorologist Phil Spivak for St. Augustine's local morning news.
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0: threat for showered storms the next few days. Just a few pop-up storms each afternoon, early evening. Otherwise, we're partly cloudy through the nights. Temperatures in the low 70s. And temperatures daytime, upper 80s to around 90. Better chance for showers up by Friday. Thunder, lightning, rain, and a leaky roof. 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I am Precision Weather meteorologist Phil Spivak for St. Augustine's local morning news.
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0: partly cloudy through the night. Temperatures back down to the lower 70s, climbing back to the upper 80s into Wednesday. Just a cold hit or miss storm. It's mostly sunny overall. Partly cloudy for Wednesday night, low to mid-70s, and a better chance for a few afternoon storms Thursday, upper 80s. Again, Friday, the chance even better. Don't let a storm turn that leaning tree or shrub into a disaster. 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I'm Precision Weather Meteorologist Phil Spivak for St. Augustine's local morning news.
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0: main threat for showers and storms in the next few days, just a few pop-up storms each afternoon, early evening. Otherwise, we're partly cloudy through the nights. Temperatures in the low 70s, and temperatures daytime, upper 80s to around 90. Better chance for showers though by Friday. Thunder, lightning, rain, and a leaky roof. 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I am Precision Weather meteorologist Phil Spivak for St. Augustine's local morning news.
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1: The first time you heard about it was at the open house. It was basically, this is a done deal. You can do nothing about it.
0: These are the local voices.
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0: These are the local people.
3: No law enforcement agency, hospital, Medicare will call you or email you and request financial information. Never.
0: St. Augustine's local morning news. We've got you covered.
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0: partly cloudy through the night. Temperatures back down to the lower 70s, climbing back to the upper 80s into Wednesday. Just a cold hit or miss storm. It's mostly sunny overall. Partly cloudy for Wednesday night, low to mid-70s, and a better chance for a few afternoon storms Thursday, upper 80s. Again, Friday, the chance even better. Don't let a storm turn that leaning tree or shrub into a disaster. 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I'm Precision Weather Meteorologist Phil Spivak for St. Augustine's local morning news.
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0: The main threat for shower storms in the next few days, just a few pop-up storms each afternoon, early evening. Otherwise, we're partly cloudy through the nights. Temperatures in the low 70s and temperatures daytime, upper 80s to around 90. Better chance for showers up by Friday. Thunder, lightning, rain, and a leaky roof. 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I'm Precision Weather meteorologist Phil Spivak for St. Augustine's local morning news.
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0: Partly cloudy through the night, temperatures back down to the lower 70s, climbing back to the upper 80s into Wednesday. Just a cold hit or miss storm. It's mostly sunny overall. Partly cloudy for Wednesday night, low to mid-70s, and a better chance for a few afternoon storms Thursday, upper 80s. Again, Friday, the chance even better. Don't let a storm turn that leaning tree or shrub into a disaster. 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I'm Precision Weather Meteorologist Phil Spivak for St. Augustine's local morning news.
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0: The main threat for shower storms in the next few days, just a few pop-up storms each afternoon, early evening. Otherwise, we're partly cloudy through the nights. Temperatures in the low 70s and temperatures daytime, upper 80s to around 90. Better chance for showers up by Friday. Thunder, lightning, rain, and a leaky roof. 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I'm Precision Weather meteorologist Phil Spivak for St. Augustine's local morning news.
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1: The first time you heard about it was at the open house. It was basically, this is a done deal. You can do nothing about it.
0: These are the local voices.
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0: These are the local people.
3: No law enforcement agency, hospital, Medicare will call you or email you and request financial information. 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
0: St. Augustine's local morning news. We've got you covered.
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0: Partly cloudy through the night, temperatures back down to the lower 70s, climbing back to the upper 80s into Wednesday. Just a cold, hit-or-miss storm. It's mostly sunny overall. Partly cloudy for Wednesday night, low to mid-70s, and a better chance for a few afternoon storms Thursday, upper 80s. Again, Friday, the chance even better. Don't let a storm turn that leaning tree or shrub into a disaster. 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I'm Precision Weather Meteorologist Phil Spivak for St. Augustine's local morning news.
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0: The main threat for showered storms in the next few days, just a few pop-up storms each afternoon, early evening. Otherwise, we're partly cloudy through the nights. Temperatures in the low 70s and temperatures daytime, upper 80s to around 90. Better chance for showers up by Friday. Thunder, lightning, rain, and a leaky roof. 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I am Precision Weather meteorologist Phil Spivak for St. Augustine's local morning news.
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0: partly cloudy through the night, temperatures back down to the lower 70s, climbing back to the upper 80s into Wednesday. Just a cold of hit or miss storms, mostly sunny overall. Partly cloudy for Wednesday night, low to mid 70s, and a better chance for a few afternoon storms Thursday, upper 80s. Again, Friday, the chance even better. Don't let a storm turn that leaning tree or shrub into a disaster. 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I'm Precision Weather Meteorologist Phil Spivak for St. Augustine's local morning news.
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0: The main threat for showered storms in the next few days, just a few pop-up storms each afternoon, early evening. Otherwise, we're partly cloudy through the nights. Temperatures in the low 70s and temperatures daytime, upper 80s to around 90. Better chance for showers by Friday. 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I'm Precision Weather Meteorologist Phil Spivak for St. Augustine's local morning news. Right
1: 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Ancient City Classics. Right
2: now. Ancient City Classics. Right
1: now. Ancient City Classics. Right now. 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

0: Partly cloudy through the night, temperatures back down to the lower 70s, climbing back to the upper 80s into Wednesday. Just a cold hit-or-miss storm. It's mostly sunny overall. Partly cloudy for Wednesday night, low to mid-70s, and a better chance for a few afternoon storms Thursday, upper 80s. Again, Friday, the chance even better. Don't let a storm turn that leaning tree or shrub into a disaster. 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I'm Precision Weather Meteorologist Phil Spivak for St. Augustine's local morning news.
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0: The main threat for shower storms the next few days, just a few pop-up storms each afternoon, early evening. Otherwise, we're partly cloudy through the nights. Temperatures in the low 70s and temperatures daytime, upper 80s to around 90. Better chance for showers though by Friday. Thunder, lightning, rain, and a leaky roof. 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I'm Precision Weather Meteorologist Phil Spivak for St. Augustine's local morning news. Right
1: now. Ancient City Classics. 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
2: now. Ancient City Classics. 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
1: 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Ancient City Classics.
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0: Good morning. Partly sunny skies, spotty showers and thunderstorms, middle to upper 80s this afternoon, light east to northeast winds. Isolated showers or storms, mid-70s tonight, partly sunny with a risk of showers or storms, upper 80s tomorrow. Scattered showers and thunderstorms, middle to upper 70s tomorrow night, and partly sunny with a risk of showers or storms, middle to upper 80s on Friday. I'm Precision Weather Meteorologist Russ Murley for St. Augustine's Local News.
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2: 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Politis and Matavina. Starting off in pretty good shape so far this morning around St. Johns County. Definitely no reports of any accidents that are going to cause you any big headaches, but admittedly, traffic volume is still pretty light. We have a couple of reports of broken down vehicles, one on I-95 northbound, just to the north of State Road 207, and then farther up, closer to the Charles Eucenis Memorial Highway, actually on the westbound lanes of State Road 16, right there as you approach I-95. There's another broken down vehicle. I'm Jared Cirillo, St. Augustine Local News.
3: Do the honorable thing. Step down from your positions.
4: I think you ought to resign.
5: The two commissioners charged should immediately resign.
6: I hope you two will consider resigning.
7: We call for the immediate suspension of both commissioners.
8: Residents spoke out at yesterday's Board of County Commissioners meeting. Good morning, St. Augustine. I'm Liz Ryan with your local news. We saw their faces for the first time in 7 weeks. County Commissioners Sarah Arnold and Christian Whitehurst showed up at yesterday's meeting and got an earful from residents unhappy with their participation in the 2024 fake voter guide for which they're facing misdemeanor charges.
9: Consider the devastating impact on public trust and resign immediately today.
4: It's despicable to me that you don't have the integrity to resign.
8: Rebecca Lizert was in the audience with a big whiteboard counting something.
10: Number of people who commented publicly asking for resignation or suspension.
11: And how many did you get?
10: 25.
8: At the last meeting, Sarah Arnold downplayed calls for her resignation, saying only 13 people came forward to ask for it. Although the residents were looking for contrition, Whitehurst did just the opposite. In fact, he went on the attack, first against Commissioner Krista Joseph.
12: Ms. Andrews, was there any truth to the rumor that Commissioner Joseph is putting pressure on your staff so that her record would not be exposed for defunding conservation?
8: He didn't get the answer he was hoping for.
13: There's no truth to that.
8: He got jeers from the audience.
14: Mm-hmm. Order, please.
8: Then, in opposition to an effort to seek an injunction against the agricultural enclave bill, he blamed State Representative Kim Kendall for the legislation.
12: Perhaps a better use of our time would be encouraging Kim Kendall to read bills before she votes on them.
8: Interesting to note, he did not mention Sam Greco or Tom Leake, who both also voted for the bill. He singled out Kim Kendall, who has been a relentless force behind the push to prosecute Sarah Arnold and Christian Whitehurst for their role in the 2024 fake voter guide. Then he targeted Commission Chair Clay Murphy.
12: Based on last year's violation of the rules on the canvassing board and based on this year's allegations, I'm calling on Commissioner Murphy to resign from this year's canvassing board. And that concludes my report.
13: Can I please?
8: In other news, after a cyber tip from the platform Kik, a St. Augustine Shores man has been charged with possession of explicit videos depicting sexual abuse of animals, children, and toddlers. Peter Killeen files this report.
15: St. Augustine Local News has obtained police records showing that 26-year-old Caleb Ferrante was arrested Monday for allegedly possessing video involving sexual activity with animals and 26 charges of possession of child sexual abuse material. He has been assigned a public defender and is being held on over $700,000 bond. This is a developing story. We will bring you more information as it becomes available. For St. Augustine Local News, I'm Peter Killeen.
8: This local news is a service of your hometown Toyota dealer, Beaver Toyota in St. Augustine, conveniently located right off I-95 at exit 311.
16: A recent speed study by FDOT Traffic Operations was conducted on State Road 16 between I-95 and 4 Mile Road.
8: Jacob Pickering of FDOT has the results of that study.
16: Speed limit changes are needed to create a more gradual progression of the speed to improve safety and manage the driver expectations here.
8: As it is now on State Road 16, the speed limit fluctuates dramatically, causing a confusing patchwork of different speed zones over a short distance. These are FDOT's speed limit changes that they expect to make travel in that area smoother and safer.
16: From 30 underneath I-95 up to 35 and 45 and 50, finally leading to the original 55 at 4 Mile Road and further along.
8: The speed limit changes will go into effect in the next couple of weeks. To see a map of the current speed limits and the new speed limits, visit our Facebook page. And now you're up to date with St. Augustine's local news. I'm Liz Ryan.
1: Good morning. Partly sunny skies, spotty showers and thunderstorms, 85 to 89 this afternoon, light east to northeast winds. Isolated showers or storms, mid-70s tonight, partly sunny with a risk of showers or storms, 87 to 91 tomorrow. Showers or storms tomorrow night, middle to upper 70s. Partly sunny with a risk of showers or storms, upper 80s on Friday. 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I'm Precision Weather Meteorologist Russ Murley for St. Augustine's Local News.

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It's Wednesday. This is the B2055, and I am JT with your morning show. All right, the weather service. Look, we're pretty much in that August pattern where it's raining kind of pretty much every afternoon, and the temperatures have finally slowed down a little bit from all that terrible humidity and heat that we had where we were having, you know, the heat indexes in the 110s and plus. But anyway, we're still in that pattern where we're getting a lot of afternoon storms. That said, the National Weather Service in really the Hurricane Center, I guess, have combined for today's post at facebook.com/beach1055, talking about hurricane preparedness. We are a little bit ahead of the busy part of the season as far as hurricanes and tropical storms go, but that's the reason they're early, is to make sure you're prepared. And so they have kind of a good link here about hurricane preparedness. Themes like know your risk, prepare, understand the forecast information, get moving when a storm is threatening, stay protected during storms, use caution after storms, and take action today rather than waiting for that peak to catch you. So, you know, it's good stuff. They're doing their job, and it is coming up on us now, right? Otherwise, pretty much the same old today.

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JT with the Beats 105.5 Morning Show. Here we go. School starts for kids here in St. John's and Flagler counties as well, and this is all coming up next Monday. That is just around the corner. I have found this post that I'm going to share with you, facebook.com/Beats1055, from scarymommy.com, and it's called The Low Bar Guide to Starting the School Year. I find it, some interesting tips, at the very least, about that first day or first few days of school. They have a top 10 here for your first day of school or getting prepared for school. And, you know, some of this seems to make some sense to me. Even though my kids are way beyond school age, I do remember the days and the extra stress it brings with it, right?

0: 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Politis and Matavina. The I-95 corridor looks great so far, not seeing any significant problems at all, especially if you're headed northbound out of St. Johns County into the Beltway area. You should stay moving the entire way. About a 4 to 5 minute delay on Butler Boulevard, though, if you're headed over toward Pontevedra Beach. The exit ramp to San Pablo, it's all backed up already. So if you're using the exit ramp, expect about a 4 to 5 minute delay. If you're going straight through, you should be able to get in that left lane and continue moving. I'm Jared Cirillo for St. Augustine Local News.
1: Do the honorable thing. 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
2: I think you ought to resign.
3: The two commissioners charged should immediately resign.
4: I hope you two will consider resigning.
5: We call for the immediate suspension of both commissioners.
6: Residents spoke out at yesterday's Board of County Commissioners meeting. Good morning, St. Augustine. I'm Liz Ryan with your local news. We saw their faces for the first time in 7 weeks. County Commissioners Sarah Arnold and Christian Whitehurst showed up at yesterday's meeting and got an earful from residents unhappy with their participation in the 2024 fake voter guide for which they're facing misdemeanor charges.
7: Consider the devastating impact on public trust and resign immediately today.
2: It's despicable to me that you don't have the integrity to resign.
6: Rebecca Lizert was in the audience with a big whiteboard counting something.

0: number of people who commented publicly asking for resignation or suspension.
1: Yeah. And how many did you get?
0: 25.
2: At the last meeting, Sarah Arnold downplayed calls for her resignation, saying only 13 people came forward to ask for it. Although the residents were looking for contrition, Whitehurst did just the opposite. In fact, he went on the attack, first against Commissioner Krista Joseph.
3: Ms. Andrews, was there any truth to the rumor that Commissioner Joseph is putting pressure on your staff so that her record would not be exposed for defunding conservation?
2: He didn't get the answer he was hoping for.
4: There's no truth to that.
2: He got jeers from the audience.
5: Mm-hmm. Order, please.
2: Then, in opposition to an effort to seek an injunction against the Agricultural Enclave Bill, he blamed State Representative Kim Kendall for the legislation.
3: Perhaps a better use of our time would be encouraging Kim Kendall to read bills before she votes on them.
2: Interesting to note, he did not mention Sam Greco or Tom Leake, who both also voted for the bill. He singled out Kim Kendall, who has been a relentless force behind the push to prosecute Sarah Arnold and Christian Whitehurst for their role in the 2024 fake voter guide. Then he targeted Commission Chair Clay Murphy.
3: Based on last year's violation of the rules on the canvassing board and based on this year's allegations, I'm calling on Commissioner Murphy to resign from this year's canvassing board. And that concludes my report.
4: Can I please?
2: In other news, after a cyber tip from the platform Kik, a St. Augustine Shores man has been charged with possession of explicit videos depicting sexual abuse of animals, children, and toddlers. Peter Colleen files this report.
6: St. Augustine Local News has obtained police records showing that 26-year-old Caleb Ferrante was arrested Monday for allegedly possessing video involving sexual activity with animals and 26 charges of possession of child sexual abuse material. He has been assigned a public defender and is being held on over $700,000 bond. This is a developing story. We will bring you more information as it becomes available. For St. Augustine Local News, I'm Peter Colleen.
2: This local news is a service of your hometown Toyota dealer, Beaver Toyota in St. Augustine, conveniently located right off I-95 at exit 311.
7: A recent speed study by FDOT Traffic Operations was conducted on State Road 16 between I-95 and 4 Mile Road.
2: Jacob Pickering of FDOT has the results of that study.
7: Speed limit changes are needed to create a more gradual progression of the speed to improve safety and manage the driver expectations here.
2: As it is now on State Road 16, the speed limit fluctuates dramatically, causing a confusing patchwork of different speed zones over a short distance. These are FDOT's speed limit changes that they expect to make travel in that area smoother and safer.
7: From 30 underneath I-95 up to 35 and 45 and 50, finally leading to the original 55 at 4 Mile Road and further along.
2: The speed limit changes will go into effect in the next couple of weeks. To see a map of the current speed limits and the new speed limits, visit our Facebook page. And now you're up to date with St. Augustine's local news. I'm Liz Ryan.
8: Good morning. Partly sunny skies, spotty showers and thunderstorms, middle to upper 80s this afternoon, light east to northeast winds. Isolated showers or storms, mid-70s tonight, partly sunny with a risk of showers or storms, upper 80s tomorrow. Scattered showers and thunderstorms, middle to upper 70s tomorrow night. And partly sunny with a risk of showers or storms, middle to upper 80s on Friday. I'm Precision Weather Meteorologist Russ Murley for St. Augustine's local.

The Beach 105.5. I guess we're going to have to get out the cameras again. This is an annual event that's coming back once again to Volano Beach, the annual skimboarding pro-am tournament. This happens on Saturday and Sunday, August 15 and 16. 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Spans the entire weekend from sunrise to sunset there at Volano Beach. And trust me, you go out there in Volano Beach, you're going to see it. You can't miss it. It's a little bit busy out there, but it's a lot of fun. Check it out. Like I said, family-friendly, and it's free to go out there and watch.

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21: Coming up, St. Augustine local news with Liz Ryan. It appears that there's going to be some changes in the speed limit along State Road 16.
22: Speed limit changes are needed to create a more gradual progression of the speed to improve safety and manage the driver expectations here.
21: We'll fill in some of the blanks on that coming up on the Beach 105.5.

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2: 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Politis and Matavina. Still seeing about a 3 to 4 minute delay on Butler Boulevard and the eastbound lanes there from Hodges over to San Pablo, but that's pretty typical. Also, a little bit of routine congestion on the Beltway, 295. The northbound exit ramp to Phillips Highway is also backed up. But again, that's just routine as well. No reports of any significant delays all the way down to St. Augustine, close to home. Looks good. Don't forget about King Street construction, though, of course, east of Ponce de Leon Boulevard. I'm Jared Cirillo for St. Augustine Local News.
3: Do the honorable thing. 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
4: I think you ought to resign.
5: The two commissioners charged should immediately resign.
6: I hope you two will consider resigning.
7: We call for the immediate suspension of both commissioners.
8: Residents spoke out at yesterday's Board of County Commissioners meeting. Good morning, St. Augustine. I'm Liz Ryan with your local news. We saw their faces for the first time in 7 weeks. County Commissioners Sarah Arnold and Christian Whitehurst showed up at yesterday's meeting and got an earful from residents unhappy with their participation in the 2024 fake voter guide for which they're facing misdemeanor charges.
9: Consider the devastating impact on public trust and resign immediately today.
4: It's despicable to me that you don't have the integrity to resign.
8: Rebecca Lizert was in the audience with a big whiteboard counting something.
10: Number of people who commented publicly asking for resignation or suspension.
11: And how many did you get?
10: 25.
8: At the last meeting, Sarah Arnold downplayed calls for her resignation, saying only 13 people came forward to ask for it. Although the residents were looking for contrition, Whitehurst did just the opposite. In fact, he went on the attack, first against Commissioner Krista Joseph.
12: Ms. Andrews, was there any truth to the rumor that Commissioner Joseph is putting pressure on your staff so that her record would not be exposed for defunding conservation?
8: He didn't get the answer he was hoping for.
13: There's no truth to that.
8: He got jeers from the audience.
14: Order, please.
8: Then, in opposition to an effort to seek an injunction against the agricultural enclave bill, he blamed State Representative Kim Kendall for the legislation.
12: Perhaps a better use of our time would be encouraging Kim Kendall to read bills before she votes on them.
8: Interesting to note, he did not mention Sam Greco or Tom Leake, who both also voted for the bill. He singled out Kim Kendall, who has been a relentless force behind the push to prosecute Sarah Arnold and Christian Whitehurst for their role in the 2024 fake voter guide. Then he targeted Commission Chair Clay Murphy.
12: Based on last year's violation of the rules on the canvassing board and based on this year's allegations, I'm calling on Commissioner Murphy to resign from this year's canvassing board. And that concludes my report.
13: Can I please?
8: In other news, after a cyber tip from the platform Kik, a St. Augustine Shores man has been charged with possession of explicit videos depicting sexual abuse of animals, children, and toddlers. Peter Killeen files this report.
15: St. Augustine Local News has obtained police records showing that 26-year-old Caleb Ferrante was arrested Monday for allegedly possessing video involving sexual activity with animals and 26 charges of possession of child sexual abuse material. He has been assigned a public defender and is being held on over $700,000 bond. This is a developing story. We will bring you more information as it becomes available. For St. Augustine Local News, I'm Peter Killeen.
8: This local news is a service of your hometown Toyota dealer, Beaver Toyota in St. Augustine, conveniently located right off I-95 at exit 311.
16: A recent speed study by FDOT Traffic Operations was conducted on State Road 16 between I-95 and 4 Mile Road.
8: Jacob Pickering of FDOT has the results of that study.
16: Speed limit changes are needed to create a more gradual progression of the speed to improve safety and manage the driver expectations here.
8: As it is now on State Road 16, the speed limit fluctuates dramatically, causing a confusing patchwork of different speed zones over a short distance. These are FDOT's speed limit changes that they expect to make travel in that area smoother and safer.
16: From 30 underneath I-95 up to 35 and 45 and 50, finally leading to the original 55 at 4 Mile Road and further along.
8: The speed limit changes will go into effect in the next couple of weeks. To see a map of the current speed limits and the new speed limits, visit our Facebook page. And now you're up to date with St. Augustine's local news. I'm Liz Ryan.
1: Good morning. Partly sunny skies, spotty showers and thunderstorms, 85 to 89 this afternoon, light east to northeast winds. Isolated showers or storms, mid-70s tonight, partly sunny with a risk of showers or storms, 87 to 91 tomorrow. Showers or storms tomorrow night, middle to upper 70s. Partly sunny with a risk of showers or storms, upper 80s on Friday. 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I'm Precision Weather Meteorologist Russ Murley for St. Augustine's Local News.

Wednesday morning with JT on the Beach 105.5, another one from the Why Does This Never Happen to Me section of the show. So we're going to talk about Kala Jeffrey. She is from Gastonia, North Carolina. And what is it, around the Charlotte area? Yeah, I think so, the Charlotte Metro. Anyway, she landed herself a $100,000 jackpot after buying her very first ever scratch-off lottery ticket. So after taxes, what's the take? About $72,000. Not bad for a day's work, right? And of course, we're all hoping she does something smart with it. Boy, I have a mortgage. Could use some of that in a hurry. That would be a very helpful thing. What would you do with 72 grand quick, right?

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It is JT with the B2055 Morning Show. School starts next Monday, and that Florida sales tax holiday is continuing. It runs now through August 20th. So if you haven't picked up those school supplies yet, or maybe you have a few lingering thoughts you got to get back to the store for, now is the time to do it and take advantage of that. 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

0: 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Politis and Matavina. It's been pretty smooth sailing all morning long across St. Johns County, even up around the Beltway. A little bit of congestion continuing on the 295 northbound exit ramp to Phillips Highway, but all lanes are open. That's no more than about maybe a 3 to 4 minute delay. Definitely no reports of any accidents. I am seeing a little bit of congestion in the eastbound lanes of State Road 16 as you approach San Marco Avenue and Ponce de Leon Boulevard. I'm Jared Cirillo for St. Augustine Local News.
1: Do the honorable thing. 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
2: I think you ought to resign.
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4: I hope you two will consider resigning.
5: We call for the immediate suspension of both commissioners.
6: Residents spoke out at yesterday's Board of County Commissioners meeting. Good morning, St. Augustine. I'm Liz Ryan with your local news. We saw their faces for the first time in 7 weeks. County Commissioners Sarah Arnold and Christian Whitehurst showed up at yesterday's meeting and got an earful from residents unhappy with their participation in the 2024 fake voter guide, for which they're facing misdemeanor charges.
7: Consider the devastating impact on public trust and resign immediately today.
2: It's despicable to me that you don't have the integrity to resign.
6: Rebecca Lizert was in the audience with a big whiteboard counting something.
8: Number of people who commented publicly asking for resignation or suspension.
9: And how many did you get?
8: 25.
6: At the last meeting, Sarah Arnold downplayed calls for her resignation, saying only 13 people came forward to ask for it. Although the residents were looking for contrition, Whitehurst did just the opposite. In fact, he went on the attack, first against Commissioner Krista Joseph.
10: Ms. Andrews, was there any truth to the rumor that Commissioner Joseph is putting pressure on your staff so that her record would not be exposed for defunding conservation?
6: He didn't get the answer he was hoping for.
11: There's no truth to that.
6: He got jeers from the audience.
12: Mm-hmm. Order, please.
6: Then, in opposition to an effort to seek an injunction against the Agricultural Enclave Bill, he blamed State Representative Kim Kendall for the legislation.
10: Perhaps a better use of our time would be encouraging Kim Kendall to read bills before she votes on them.
6: Interesting to note, he did not mention Sam Greco or Tom Leake, who both also voted for the bill. He singled out Kim Kendall, who has been a relentless force behind the push to prosecute Sarah Arnold and Christian Whitehurst for their role in the 2024 fake voter guide. Then he targeted Commission Chair Clay Murphy.
10: Based on last year's violation of the rules on the canvassing board and based on this year's allegations, I'm calling on Commissioner Murphy to resign from this year's canvassing board. And that concludes my report.
11: Can I please?
6: In other news, after a cyber tip from the platform Kik, a St. Augustine Shores man has been charged with possession of explicit videos depicting sexual abuse of animals, children, and toddlers. Peter Colleen files this report.
13: St. Augustine Local News has obtained police records showing that 26-year-old Caleb Ferrante was arrested Monday for allegedly possessing video involving sexual activity with animals and 26 charges of possession of child sexual abuse material. He has been assigned a public defender and is being held on over 700

0: $100,000 bond. This is a developing story. We will bring you more information as it becomes available. For St. Augustine Local News, I'm Peter Killeen.
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2: A recent speed study by FDOT Traffic Operations was conducted on State Road 16 between I-95 and 4 Mile Road.
1: Jacob Pickering of FDOT has the results of that study.
2: Speed limit changes are needed to create a more gradual progression of the speed to improve safety and manage the driver expectations here.
1: As it is now on State Road 16, the speed limit fluctuates dramatically, causing a confusing patchwork of different speed zones over a short distance. These are FDOT's speed limit changes that they expect to make travel in that area smoother and safer.
2: From 30 underneath I-95 up to 35 and 45 and 50, finally leading to the original 55 at 4 Mile Road and further along.
1: The speed limit changes will go into effect in the next couple of weeks. To see a map of the current speed limits and the new speed limits, visit our Facebook page. And now you're up to date with St. Augustine's local news. I'm Liz Ryan.
3: Good morning. Partly sunny skies, spotty showers and thunderstorms, middle to upper 80s this afternoon, light east to northeast winds. Isolated showers or storms, mid-70s tonight, partly sunny with a risk of showers or storms, upper 80s tomorrow. Scattered showers and thunderstorms, middle to upper 70s tomorrow night. And partly sunny with a risk of showers or storms, middle to upper 80s on Friday. I'm Precision Weather Meteorologist Russ Murley for St. Augustine's Local News.

0: JT with the B105.5 Morning Show. I don't know if these things are more common than we think or just because of social media now we see them more often, but we're off to the panhandle of Florida, Pensacola area, I-10, where the pilot of a small plane with a student on board, student pilot, were forced to make an emergency landing on I-10 after experiencing engine trouble. Thank God no one was hurt. This is the radio call. And then we hear from a trucker, Eric Jordan, who was, he could see what was coming.
1: We're completely propped, stop moving. We're probably going down on I-10.
2: Roger. It's at your discretion, safest possible spot. We'll get the vehicles out for you.
1: Yeah, we are not making the airport. We're going down on I-10.
3: 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He was a good pilot. He was a good instructor. It was a miracle that he landed that thing with no problem.

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12: 25 years ago, a day most of us will never forget. I'm Lacey Martin with the 9/11 Memorial Tribute Climb. 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
7: We saw their faces for the first time in 7 weeks. County Commissioners Sarah Arnold and Christian Whitehurst showed up at yesterday's meeting.
6: And how did that work out? 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
2: 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Still seeing about a 3 to 4 minute delay on Butler Boulevard and the eastbound lanes there from Hodges over to San Pablo, but that's pretty typical. Also, a little bit of routine congestion on the Beltway, 295. The northbound exit ramp to Phillips Highway is also backed up. But again, that's just routine as well. No reports of any significant delays all the way down to St. Augustine, close to home. Looks good. Don't forget about King Street construction, though, of course, east of Ponce de Leon Boulevard. I'm Jared Cirillo for St. Augustine Local News.
3: Do the honorable thing. 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
4: I think you ought to resign.
5: The two commissioners charged should immediately resign.
6: I hope you two will consider resigning.
7: We call for the immediate suspension of both commissioners.
8: Residents spoke out at yesterday's Board of County Commissioners meeting. Good morning, St. Augustine. I'm Liz Ryan with your local news. We saw their faces for the first time in 7 weeks. County Commissioners Sarah Arnold and Christian Whitehurst showed up at yesterday's meeting and got an earful from residents unhappy with their participation in the 2024 fake voter guide for which they're facing misdemeanor charges.
9: Consider the devastating impact on public trust and resign immediately today.
4: It's despicable to me that you don't have the integrity to resign.
8: Rebecca Lizert was in the audience with a big whiteboard counting something.
10: Number of people who commented publicly asking for resignation or suspension.
11: And how many did you get?
10: 25.
8: At the last meeting, Sarah Arnold downplayed calls for her resignation, saying only 13 people came forward to ask for it. Although the residents were looking for contrition, Whitehurst did just the opposite. In fact, he went on the attack, first against Commissioner Krista Joseph.
12: Ms. Andrews, was there any truth to the rumor that Commissioner Joseph is putting pressure on your staff so that her record would not be exposed for defunding conservation?
8: He didn't get the answer he was hoping for.
13: There's no truth to that.
8: He got jeers from the audience.
14: Mm-hmm. Order, please.
8: Then, in opposition to an effort to seek an injunction against the agricultural enclave bill, he blamed State Representative Kim Kendall for the legislation.
12: Perhaps a better use of our time would be encouraging Kim Kendall to read bills before she votes on them.
8: Interesting to note, he did not mention Sam Greco or Tom Leake, who both also voted for the bill. He singled out Kim Kendall, who has been a relentless force behind the push to prosecute Sarah Arnold and Christian Whitehurst for their role in the 2024 fake voter guide. Then he targeted Commission Chair Clay Murphy.
12: Based on last year's violation of the rules on the canvassing board and based on this year's allegations, I'm calling on Commissioner Murphy to resign from this year's canvassing board. And that concludes my report.
13: Can I please?
8: In other news, after a cyber tip from the platform Kik, a St. Augustine Shores man has been charged with possession of explicit videos depicting sexual abuse of animals, children, and toddlers. Peter Killeen files this report.
15: St. Augustine Local News has obtained police records showing that 26-year-old Caleb Ferrante was arrested Monday for allegedly possessing video involving sexual activity with animals and 26 charges of possession of child sexual abuse material. He has been assigned a public defender and is being held on over $700,000 bond. This is a developing story. We will bring you more information as it becomes available. For St. Augustine Local News, I'm Peter Killeen.
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16: A recent speed study by FDOT Traffic Operations was conducted on State Road 16 between I-95 and 4 Mile Road.
8: Jacob Pickering of FDOT has the results of that study.
16: Speed limit changes are needed to create a more gradual progression of the speed to improve safety and manage the driver expectations here.
8: As it is now on State Road 16, the speed limit fluctuates dramatically, causing a confusing patchwork of different speed zones over a short distance. These are FDOT's speed limit changes that they expect to make travel in that area smoother and safer.
16: from 30 underneath I-95 up to 35 and 45 and 50, finally leading to the original 55 at Four Mile Road and further along.
8: The speed limit changes will go into effect in the next couple of weeks. To see a map of the current speed limits and the new speed limits, visit our Facebook page. And now you're up to date with St. Augustine's local news. I'm Liz Ryan.
1: Good morning. Partly sunny skies, spotty showers and thunderstorms, 85 to 89 this afternoon, light east to northeast winds. Isolated showers or storms, mid-70s tonight, partly sunny with a risk of showers or storms, 87 to 91 tomorrow. Showers or storms tomorrow night, middle to upper 70s. Partly sunny with a risk of showers or storms, upper 80s on Friday. The first hurricane-proof shingles are now here, powered by Suncoast Roofing. 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I'm Precision Weather Meteorologist Russ Murley for St. Augustine's Local News.

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The Beach 105.5, another big concert in the Plaza coming up. Is that season beginning to wind down a little bit? So this coming Thursday night, it's Motown, R&B, and Pop with Straight Up in the gazebo there. Just over a month of shows left, like I said, and they are free every Thursday night, 6 until 8 o'clock, in the Plaza de la Constitución.

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0: B105.5 Ancient City Classics and JT here on Wednesday morning. You know, the next time I get Sheriff Hardwick on the phone, I would like to do a top 10, maybe just a top 5 list of crazy things that happen for first responders, because this stuff, I can't imagine the stories they must tell. Here we go. A 28-year-old Canadian woman was pulled over here in the state of Florida, and she gave officers a fake name. I think she says in this clip we're going to play, her name's Brianna. She said she didn't have her license, but there were 12 in her car. And you're going, what, 12 people? No. There were 12 IDs, 12 licenses in her car, all with her picture, but with different names and dates of birth. They were all fake. So here are the officers talking to who turns out to be Bryce Swanson. All right, here we go.
1: Are you going to register owner of the car?
2: No, this is a car rental. I didn't even rent it. My boyfriend rented it.
1: Like, where's your license out of?
2: New York.
1: New York. What's your name?
2: Brianna. I live in New York. I'm here in Florida, literally just visiting friends and stuff right now. I'm at an airport.
1: Okay, so you don't have a New York like ID at all. Your story's not making a lot of sense to me, right? You live in New York, but you don't have any ID in New York.
2: I've never had a driver's license or anything.
1: Do you have anything with your name on it in this car?
3: All these are fake.
4: What name is that?
0: Hey, come on, I gotta be one of those people, don't I?

Traffic Watch is a service of Politis and Matavina, a trusted firm with a proven track record. Politis and Matavina. We've been accident-free all morning long, especially in St. John's County. No reports of any big trouble. Don't forget about the King Street construction, though, east of Ponce de Leon Boulevard. A little bit of congestion that I'm seeing on that northbound entrance ramp from State Road 207.

0: earful from residents unhappy with their participation in the 2024 fake voter guide, for which they're facing misdemeanor charges.
1: Consider the devastating impact on public trust and resign immediately today.
2: It's despicable to me that you don't have the integrity to resign.
0: Rebecca Lizert was in the audience with a big whiteboard counting something.
3: Number of people who commented publicly asking for resignation or suspension.
4: And how many did you get?
3: 25.
0: At the last meeting, Sarah Arnold downplayed calls for her resignation, saying only 13 people came forward to ask for it. Although the residents were looking for contrition, Whitehurst did just the opposite. In fact, he went on the attack, first against Commissioner Krista Joseph.
5: Ms. Andrews, was there any truth to the rumor that Commissioner Joseph is putting pressure on your staff so that her record would not be exposed for defunding conservation?
0: He didn't get the answer he was hoping for.
6: There's no truth to that.
0: He got jeers from the audience.
7: Order, please.
0: Then, in opposition to an effort to seek an injunction against the Agricultural Enclave Bill, he blamed State Representative Kim Kendall for the legislation.
5: Perhaps a better use of our time would be encouraging Kim Kendall to read bills before she votes on them.
0: Interesting to note, he did not mention Sam Greco or Tom Leak, who both also voted for the bill. He singled out Kim Kendall, who has been a relentless force behind the push to prosecute Sarah Arnold and Christian Whitehurst for their role in the 2024 fake voter guide. Then he targeted Commission Chair Clay Murphy.
5: Based on last year's violation of the rules on the canvassing board and based on this year's allegations, I'm calling on Commissioner Murphy to resign from this year's canvassing board. And that concludes my report.
6: Can I please?
0: In other news, after a cyber tip from the platform Kik, a St. Augustine Shores man has been charged with possession of explicit videos depicting sexual abuse of animals, children, and toddlers. Peter Killeen files this report.
8: St. Augustine Local News has obtained police records showing that 26-year-old Caleb Ferrante was arrested Monday for allegedly possessing video involving sexual activity with animals and 26 charges of possession of child sexual abuse material. He has been assigned a public defender and is being held on over $700,000 bond. This is a developing story. We will bring you more information as it becomes available. For St. Augustine Local News, I'm Peter Killeen.
0: This local news is a service of your hometown Toyota dealer, Beaver Toyota in St. Augustine, conveniently located right off I-95 at exit 311.
9: A recent speed study by FDOT Traffic Operations was conducted on State Road 16 between I-95 and 4 Mile Road.
0: Jacob Pickering of FDOT has the results of that study.
9: Speed limit changes are needed to create a more gradual progression of the speed to improve safety and manage the driver expectations here.
0: As it is now on State Road 16, the speed limit fluctuates dramatically, causing a confusing patchwork of different speed zones over a short distance. These are FDOT's speed limit changes that they expect to make travel in that area smoother and safer.
9: From 30 underneath I-95 up to 35 and 45 and 50, finally leading to the original 55 at 4 Mile Road and further along.
0: The speed limit changes will go into effect in the next couple of weeks. To see a map of the current speed limits and the new speed limits, visit our Facebook page. And now you're up to date with St. Augustine's local news. I'm Liz Ryan.
10: Good morning. Partly sunny skies, spotty showers and thunderstorms, middle to upper 80s this afternoon, light east to northeast winds. Isolated showers or storms, mid-70s tonight, partly sunny with a risk of showers or storms, upper 80s tomorrow. Scattered showers and thunderstorms, middle to upper 70s tomorrow night. And partly sunny with a risk of showers or storms, middle to upper 80s on Friday. I'm Precision Weather Meteorologist Russ Murley for St. Augustine's local news.

JT on the Beach 105.5. You know, I keep a calendar of things that are going on around 10. And boy, I tell you what, August the 15th is busy. We're going to be out with the St. Augustine Royal Family as they invite you out, too, for a Royal Afternoon Tea. It's happening at the Historic Waterworks in downtown St. Augustine. If you don't know, that's by the Peanut or the Downtown Public Library right there. Anyway, it's going on from 1 until 3 o'clock on the 15th. Great for all ages. You can experience traditional tea service complete with hand-selected treats, live music, and, of course, the opportunity to spend a little time with the goodwill ambassadors to the nation's oldest city, the Royal Family. Learn more about them and so on. Now, this is a ticketed event with proceeds going toward one of their best-known projects, and then, of course, putting on the annual Easter Parade. Check the link on our Facebook page for the ticket information. We hope to see you there on the 15th.

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0: Cause I gotta have faith. Ooh, I gotta have faith. Because I gotta have faith.
1: This local news is a service of your hometown Toyota dealer, Beaver Toyota in St. Augustine, conveniently located right off I-95 at exit 311. We saw their faces for the first time in 7 weeks. County Commissioners Sarah Arnold and Christian Whitehurst showed up at yesterday's meeting. They got an earful from residents unhappy with their participation in the 2024 fake voter guide, for which they're facing misdemeanor charges.
2: Consider the devastating impact on public trust. And resign immediately today.
3: It's despicable to me that you don't have the integrity to resign.
1: Although the residents were looking for contrition, Whitehurst did just the opposite. In fact, he went on the attack, first against Commissioner Krista Joseph.
4: Ms. Andrews, was there any truth to the rumor that Commissioner Joseph is putting pressure on your staff so that her record would not be exposed for defunding conservation?
5: There is no truth to that.
1: Then, in opposition to an effort to seek an injunction against the Agricultural Enclave Bill, he blamed State Representative Kim Kendall for the legislation.
4: Perhaps a better use of our time would be encouraging Kim Kendall to read bills before she votes on them.
1: Interesting to note, he did not mention Sam Greco or Tom Leake, who both also voted for the bill. He singled out Kim Kendall, who has been a relentless force behind the push to prosecute Sarah Arnold and Christian Whitehurst for their role in the 2024 fake voter guide. Then he targeted Commission Chair Clay Murphy.
4: Based on last year's violation of the rules on the canvassing board and based on this year's allegations, I'm calling on Commissioner Murphy to resign from this year's canvassing board.
1: More jeers.
4: And that concludes my report.
5: Can I please?
1: For St. Augustine's local news, I'm Liz Ryan.
6: Good morning. Partly sunny skies, spotty showers and thunderstorms, 85 to 89 this afternoon, light east to northeast winds. Isolated showers or storms, mid-70s tonight, partly sunny with a risk of showers or storms, 87 to 91 tomorrow. Showers or storms tomorrow night, middle to upper 70s. Partly sunny with a risk of showers or storms, upper 80s on Friday. 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I'm Precision Weather Meteorologist Russ Murley for St. Augustine's local news.
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Friends of the Ponte Vedra Concert Hall putting on the free open-to-the-public stage-to-screen series in the month of August. 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That's what this show is about. You want to look into this? It's friendpvch.org.

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0: Good morning. Partly sunny skies, spotty showers and thunderstorms, middle to upper 80s this afternoon, light east to northeast winds. Isolated showers or storms, mid-70s tonight, partly sunny with a risk of showers or storms, upper 80s tomorrow. Scattered showers and thunderstorms, middle to upper 70s tomorrow night, and partly sunny with a risk of showers or storms, middle to upper 80s on Friday. I'm Precision Weather Meteorologist Russ Murley for St. Augustine's Local News.
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The next one, August 22nd now, where they have SurfQuest volunteers out there. This is all about getting access for people with disabilities at the beach. And that's really a cool thing. 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

0: This local news is a service of your hometown Toyota dealer, Beaver Toyota in St. Augustine. Conveniently located right off I-95 at exit 311. A local man has been charged with possession of explicit videos showing abuse of animals and children. Peter Killeen files this report.
1: St. Augustine local news has obtained police records showing that 26-year-old Caleb Ferrante was arrested Monday for allegedly possessing video involving sexual activity with animals and 26 charges of possession of child sexual abuse material. He has been assigned a public defender and is being held on over $700,000 bond. This is a developing story. We will bring you more information as it becomes available. For St. Augustine local news, I'm Peter Killeen.
2: Good morning. Partly sunny skies, spotty showers and thunderstorms, 85 to 89 this afternoon, light east to northeast winds. Isolated showers or storms, mid-70s tonight, partly sunny with a risk of showers or storms, 87 to 91 tomorrow. Showers or storms tomorrow night, middle to upper 70s. Partly sunny with a risk of showers or storms, upper 80s on Friday. 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I'm Precision Weather Meteorologist Russ Murley for St. Augustine's local news.
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4: St. Augustine's local morning news. 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
8: What kind of sound?
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JT and the Beach 105.5, another one coming up a week from this weekend, is that commemoration of the end of the Second Seminole War. This is going on the weekend of August 15th, starts 10 in the morning that day. There is a public parade from St. Francis Barracks at 82 Marine Street. And this is put on by the Seminole Wars Foundation, West Point Society of North Florida, and the Florida National Guard Historian. Pretty cool stuff with an opening ceremony there at the National Cemetery with reenactors, caisson, cannon musicians, and a musket ball.

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0: Good morning. Partly sunny skies, spotty showers and thunderstorms, middle to upper 80s this afternoon, light east to northeast winds. Isolated showers or storms, mid-70s tonight, partly sunny with a risk of showers or storms, upper 80s tomorrow. Scattered showers and thunderstorms, middle to upper 70s tomorrow night, and partly sunny with a risk of showers or storms, middle to upper 80s on Friday. I'm Precision Weather Meteorologist Russ Murley for St. Augustine's Local News.
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Well, we're into the month of August, and that means if I'm mathing my math right, September follows, and that means it's time to put the Sing Out Loud Festival for 2026 on your calendar. 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It includes the St. Augustine Songwriters Festival, too, toward the end of that month, the 24th through the 27th. 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SingOutLoudFestival.com, and the other is StAugustineSongwritersFestival.com.

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1: A recent speed study by FDOT Traffic Operations was conducted on State Road 16 between I-95 and 4 Mile Road.
0: Jacob Pickering of FDOT has the results of that study.
1: Speed limit changes are needed to create a more gradual progression of the speed to improve safety and manage the driver expectations here.
0: As it is now on State Road 16, the speed limit fluctuates dramatically, causing a confusing patchwork of different speed zones over a short distance. These are FDOT's speed limit changes that they expect to make travel in that area smoother and safer.
1: From 30 directly underneath I-95 up to 35 and 45 and 50, finally leading to the original 55 at 4 Mile Road and further along.
0: The speed limit changes will go into effect in the next couple of weeks. To see a map of the current speed limits and the new speed limits, visit our Facebook page. For St. Augustine's local news, I'm Liz Ryan.
2: Good morning. Partly sunny skies, spotty showers and thunderstorms, 85 to 89 this afternoon, light east to northeast winds. Isolated showers or storms, mid-70s tonight, partly sunny with a risk of showers or storms, 87 to 91 tomorrow. Showers or storms tomorrow night, middle to upper 70s. Partly sunny with a risk of showers or storms, upper 80s on Friday. 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I'm Precision Weather Meteorologist Russ Murley for St. Augustine's local news.
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JT of the Beach 105.5 Morning Show. Pretty stoked about Music and Art by the Sea coming back just about 2 weeks now. They will get into second half of the season beginning August 19th for the free beach concerts out of Pier Park.

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We, of course, work that Facebook page pretty hard, and one of the things we try and keep up with on there are the major concert announcements. 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

0: Good morning. Partly sunny skies, spotty showers and thunderstorms, middle to upper 80s this afternoon, light east to northeast winds. Isolated showers or storms, mid-70s tonight, partly sunny with a risk of showers or storms, upper 80s tomorrow. Scattered showers and thunderstorms, middle to upper 70s tomorrow night, and partly sunny with a risk of showers or storms, middle to upper 80s on Friday. I'm Precision Weather Meteorologist Russ Murley for St. Augustine's Local News.
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0: Oh, yeah. We throw in some 70s, 90s, and 2000s to spice it up. Here's another one to crank up.

0: Rolling through the great month of August. Remember, it is Family Fun Month. Partake. International Peace Month. Back to School Month. That's coming up. Catfish Month. Oh, yeah. Golf Month. Peach Month. Sandwich Month. And today is National Oyster Day. Do you like your oysters? Huh? I used to do them raw on the, I don't know, maybe slightly cooked, you know. You get the oysters out of the oven with a little crust on. Yeah, there you go. Maybe that way. I used to be, you know, kind of always raw. So anyway, enjoy the day and thanks for beaching it with us. More of the classic Ancient City classic hits up next.
1: Partly sunny skies, spotty showers and thunderstorms, 85 to 89 this afternoon, light east to northeast winds. Isolated showers or storms, mid-70s tonight, partly sunny with a risk of showers or storms, 87 to 91 tomorrow. Showers or storms tomorrow night, middle to upper 70s. Partly sunny with a risk of showers or storms, upper 80s on Friday. 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I'm Precision Weather Meteorologist Russ Murley for St. Augustine's local news.
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0: The Beach 105.5, your home for the ancient city classics. More up next. Hey, what's coming up at the St. Augustine app? Well, we've got a few things going on. Don't forget the Fray is playing August the 8th. Jordan Davis, country star, doing it on August the 16th. Get your tickets now for that. You want to do some squeeze and adamant, some 80s fun, that's August the 18th. Buddy Guy is going to be there on the 22nd. All the details right there at theamp.com. Tell them you heard about it right here on St. Augustine Country.
1: Partly sunny skies, spotty showers and thunderstorms, middle to upper 80s this afternoon, light east to northeast winds. Isolated showers or storms, mid-70s tonight, partly sunny with a risk of showers or storms, upper 80s tomorrow. Scattered showers and thunderstorms, middle to upper 70s tomorrow night, and partly sunny with a risk of showers or storms, middle to upper 80s on Friday. I'm Precision Weather Meteorologist Russ Murley for St. Augustine's local news.
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0: Partly sunny skies, spotty showers and thunderstorms, 85 to 89 this afternoon, light east to northeast winds. Isolated showers or storms, mid-70s tonight, partly sunny with a risk of showers or storms, 87 to 91 tomorrow. Showers or storms tomorrow night, middle to upper 70s. Partly sunny with a risk of showers or storms, upper 80s on Friday. 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I'm Precision Weather Meteorologist Russ Murley for St. Augustine's Local News.
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0: the Ancient City Classics here on the Beach 105.5. Great Thursday night action again. Coming up, Concerts in the Plaza is back every Thursday going on through the summer months. We're going to feature some Motown, R&B, pop. Straight Up is in the gazebo. And check it out. You can get all the information ahead of time. If you've never been or maybe you're visiting in town, just go to citystaug.com and look for the Concerts in the Plaza.
1: Partly sunny skies, spotty showers and thunderstorms, middle to upper 80s this afternoon, light east to northeast winds. Isolated showers or storms, mid-70s tonight, partly sunny with a risk of showers or storms, upper 80s tomorrow. Scattered showers and thunderstorms, middle to upper 70s tomorrow night. And partly sunny with a risk of showers or storms, middle to upper 80s on Friday. I'm Precision Weather Meteorologist Russ Murley for St. Augustine's Local News.
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0: 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Thanks for hanging out. It's your soundtrack of the 80s and more. 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

0: The Beach 105.5 with your ancient city hits. Yeah, baby, the classics, roll, 80s, and more. Hang on, I got plenty more in just a few. Well, AAA Florida reminds one and all, with school back in session coming up next week, to remind everybody to slow down, be very aware of the bus stops and the crossing for the kiddos, especially if kids are on bikes or e-bikes. And mom, dad, you should remind those kids as they ride bikes, some do, and especially the e-bikes or scooters, to make sure that they know how to operate those properly. All good information, and it all awaits right there when you Google AAA Florida. They have a whole back-to-school section on the AAA Florida website. Go check that out.
1: Partly sunny skies, spotty showers and thunderstorms, 85 to 89 this afternoon, light east to northeast winds. Isolated showers or storms, mid-70s tonight, partly sunny with a risk of showers or storms, 87 to 91 tomorrow. Showers or storms tomorrow night, middle to upper 70s. Partly sunny with a risk of showers or storms, upper 80s on Friday. 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I'm Precision Weather Meteorologist Russ Murley for St. Augustine's local news.
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1: Wake up with St. Augustine's local morning news.
2: The first time you heard about it was at the open house. It was basically, this is a done deal. You can do nothing about it.
1: These are the local voices.
3: It has gotten tacky. It's gotten carnival-like.
1: These are the local people.
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1: St. Augustine's local morning news. We've got you covered.
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0: Rolling through the great month of August. Remember, it is Family Fun Month. Partake. International Peace Month. Back to School Month. That's coming up. Catfish Month. Oh, yeah. Golf Month. Peach Month. Sandwich Month. And today is National Oyster Day. Do you like your oysters? Huh? I used to do them raw on the, I don't know, maybe slightly cooked, you know. You get the oysters out of the oven with a little crust on. Yeah, there you go. Maybe that way. I used to be, you know, kind of always raw. So anyway, enjoy the day and thanks for beaching it with us. More of the classic Ancient City classic hits up next.
1: Partly sunny skies, spotty showers and thunderstorms, middle to upper 80s this afternoon, light east to northeast winds. Isolated showers or storms, mid-70s tonight, partly sunny with a risk of showers or storms, upper 80s tomorrow. Scattered showers and thunderstorms, middle to upper 70s tomorrow night. And partly sunny with a risk of showers or storms, middle to upper 80s on Friday. I'm Precision Weather Meteorologist Russ Murley for St. Augustine's Local News.
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5: 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I'm Lacey Martin with the 9/11 Memorial Tribute Climb. 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

0: Yeah, more summer fun right here on the Funner Coast, as I like to call it. Hey, it's the Beach 105.5 with the Ancient City Classics.
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1: Partly sunny skies, spotty showers and thunderstorms, 85 to 89 this afternoon, light east to northeast winds. Isolated showers or storms, mid-70s tonight, partly sunny with a risk of showers or storms, 87 to 91 tomorrow. Showers or storms tomorrow night, middle to upper 70s. Partly sunny with a risk of showers or storms, upper 80s on Friday. 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I'm Precision Weather Meteorologist Russ Murley for St. Augustine's local news.
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3: Starting off accident-free, traffic is beginning to slow down on Ponce de Leon headed for the river. Also along the Bridge of Lions coming across westbound. Picking up some heavy traffic on State Road 16 near 95, as well as along State Road 207.
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0: 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More up next. Closing in on the weekend. Don't forget, First Friday Art Walk is a great time every first Friday of the month. So that means this Friday. Check it out. All the art, the fun. There'll be some beverages to consume, a little bit of music here and there. It all happens in downtown in the Art District. Check it out. More information ahead of time. If you're new to it, go to staaa.org.
1: Partly sunny skies, spotty showers and thunderstorms, middle to upper 80s this afternoon, light east to northeast winds. Isolated showers or storms, mid-70s tonight, partly sunny with a risk of showers or storms, upper 80s tomorrow. Scattered showers and thunderstorms, middle to upper 70s tomorrow night. And partly sunny with a risk of showers or storms, middle to upper 80s on Friday. I'm Precision Weather Meteorologist Russ Murley for St. Augustine's Local News.
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3: Slowdowns continue to build over on the bridge of Lyons. Heavy traffic already on Ponce de Leon, as well as State Road 312. A little bit slow in spots along State Road 207.
2: I'm Lisa Ruttman for St. Augustine Local News.
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0: 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Closing in on the weekend, don't forget First Friday Art Walk is a great time every first Friday of the month. So that means this Friday, check it out. All the art, the fun. There'll be some beverages to consume, a little bit of music here and there. It all happens in downtown in the Art District. Check it out. More information ahead of time. If you're new to it, go to staaa.org.
1: Partly sunny skies, spotty showers and thunderstorms, 85 to 89 this afternoon, light east to northeast winds. Isolated showers or storms, mid-70s tonight, partly sunny with a risk of showers or storms, 87 to 91 tomorrow. Showers or storms tomorrow night, middle to upper 70s. Partly sunny with a risk of showers or storms, upper 80s on Friday. 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I'm Precision Weather Meteorologist Russ Murley for St. Augustine's Local News.
2: Traffic brought to you by Best Bet. Over 40,000 square feet of fun, it's Best Bet. Slowdowns building on the Bridge of Lions, coming across westbound. Heavy traffic on Ponce de Leon, headed for the river. A little bit slow, State Road 312 near State Road 207. And we do have an accident. This is 95 northbound over on the shoulder near State Road 206. A little bit slow through that area. I'm Lisa Ruthman for St. Augustine Local News.
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0: The Beach 105.5, your home for the ancient city classics. More up next. Hey, what's coming up at the St. Augustine app? Well, we've got a few things going on. Don't forget the Fray is playing August the 8th. Jordan Davis, country star, doing it on August the 16th. Get your tickets now for that. You want to do some squeeze and adamant, some 80s fun, that's August the 18th. Buddy Guy is going to be there on the 22nd. All the details right there at theamp.com. Tell them you heard about it right here on St. Augustine Country.
1: Partly sunny skies, spotty showers and thunderstorms, middle to upper 80s this afternoon, light east to northeast winds. Isolated showers or storms, mid-70s tonight, partly sunny with a risk of showers or storms, upper 80s tomorrow. Scattered showers and thunderstorms, middle to upper 70s tomorrow night. And partly sunny with a risk of showers or storms, middle to upper 80s on Friday. I'm Precision Weather Meteorologist Russ Murley for St. Augustine's local news.
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3: We've picked up an accident. This is over on

0: US-1 near Moultrie Place. Traffic's a little bit slow throughout that area. Heavy traffic on 95 northbound near State Road 206. An accident over on the shoulder in the clearing stages. I'm Lisa Ruttman for St. Augustine Local News.
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11: The first time you heard about it was at the open house. 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You can do nothing about it.
10: These are the local voices.
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10: St. Augustine's local morning news. We've got you covered.
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0: Rolling through the great month of August. Remember, it is Family Fun Month. Partake. International Peace Month. Back to School Month. That's coming up. Catfish Month. Oh, yeah. Golf Month. Peach Month. Sandwich Month. And today is National Oyster Day. Do you like your oysters? Huh? I used to do them raw on the, I don't know, maybe slightly cooked, you know. You get the oysters out of the oven with a little crust on. Yeah, there you go. Maybe that way. I used to be, you know, kind of always raw. So anyway, enjoy the day and thanks for beaching it with us. More of the classic Ancient City classic hits up next.
1: Partly sunny skies, spotty showers and thunderstorms, 85 to 89 this afternoon, light east to northeast winds. Isolated showers or storms, mid-70s tonight, partly sunny with a risk of showers or storms, 87 to 91 tomorrow. Showers or storms tomorrow night, middle to upper 70s. Partly sunny with a risk of showers or storms, upper 80s on Friday. 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I'm Precision Weather Meteorologist Russ Murley for St. Augustine's local news.
2: 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With 49 gaming tables, it's Best Bet. Heavy traffic this afternoon if you're traveling along 95 through the area of State Road 206. We have an accident there. Slowdowns continue to build on the Bridge of Lions. Heavy traffic on State Road 312. No problems on State Road 16. Just the usual slowdowns there. I'm Lisa Ruttman for St. Augustine Local News.
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0: B1055 with your ancient city hits. Yeah, baby, the classics, roll, 80s, and more. Hang on, I got plenty more in just a few. Well, AAA Florida reminds one and all, with school back in session coming up next week, to remind everybody to slow down, be very aware of the bus stops and the crossing for the kiddos, especially if kids are on bikes or e-bikes. And mom, dad, you should remind those kids as they ride bikes, some do, and especially the e-bikes or scooters, to make sure that they know how to operate those properly. All good information, and it all awaits right there when you Google AAA Florida. They have a whole back to school section on the AAA Florida website. Go check that out.
1: Partly sunny skies, spotty showers and thunderstorms, middle to upper 80s this afternoon, light east to northeast winds. Isolated showers or storms, mid-70s tonight, partly sunny with a risk of showers or storms, upper 80s tomorrow. Scattered showers and thunderstorms, middle to upper 70s tomorrow night. And partly sunny with a risk of showers or storms, middle to upper 80s on Friday. I'm Precision Weather Meteorologist Russ Murley for St. Augustine's Local News.
2: 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Over 40,000 square feet of fun, it's Best Bet. Earlier accident, 95 northbound in the area of State Road 206. Traffic is loosening up in that area. Still a bit slow on the Bridge of Lions westbound. Heavy traffic on Ponce de Leon headed for the river. I'm Lisa Ruthman for St. Augustine Local News.
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0: continue quiet through the night. Temperatures back down to the mid-70s. Partly sunny for a bit on Thursday. A few hit or miss storms in the afternoon. The high right around 90. We clear out pretty quickly Thursday night, mid-70s, but then better chance for scattered showers and storms in the afternoon on Friday with a high in the upper 80s near 90. The first hurricane-proof shingles are now here. 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I'm Precision Weather Meteorologist Phil Spivak for St. Augustine's local morning news.
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0: temperatures through the night into the mid-70s. We've got some hit-or-miss storms clearing up through the day on Thursday. Partly sunny at times, though. Temperatures mid-70s in the morning, near 90 in the afternoon. Back down to the mid-70s at night Thursday night. Showers more widespread through the afternoon on Friday, with a high in the upper 80s. I'm Precision Weather Meteorologist Phil Spivak for St. Augustine's local morning news.
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0: cool, quiet through the night. Temperatures back down to the mid-70s. Partly sunny for a bit on Thursday. A few hit or miss storms in the afternoon. The high right around 90. We clear out pretty quickly Thursday night, mid-70s, but then better chance for scattered showers and storms in the afternoon on Friday with a high in the upper 80s near 90. The first hurricane-proof shingles are now here. 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I'm Precision Weather Meteorologist Phil Spivak for St. Augustine's local morning news.
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0: temperatures through the night into the mid-70s. We've got some hit-or-miss storms clearing up through the day on Thursday. Partly sunny at times, though. Temperatures mid-70s in the morning, near 90 in the afternoon. Back down to the mid-70s at night Thursday night. Showers more widespread through the afternoon on Friday, with a high in the upper 80s. I'm Precision Weather Meteorologist Phil Spivak for St. Augustine's local morning news.
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